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Radio Boss Hard Body Kiati. Just because you start a certain way, don't mean it won't change into something else. Lizzo has been out here promoting her album herself. She's been doing twerk videos and putting up posters. Well, I don't know if you know it or not, but she actually started her IG as a food blog. And then her music took off, man. One time for believing in yourself and rolling with the punches, even when it doesn't go the way you intend for it to go when you start things. All right, Kendrick Lamar, on the way. 3 minutes.

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1: 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That's James Andre Jefferson Jr.
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1: Hey, listen, man. We are back after a three-day weekend, all right, in the building. A lot going on. The Daily Hate a little bit later this hour. The TSA policy has been updated about what you can and can't fly with. This is good news for guys like me and James.
2: Oh, 100%. Hey, but just know, I ain't need TSA's permission.
1: Anyway, we're going to talk about it up next. It's the Bootleg Kev Show.

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1: Hey, it's the Bootleg Kev Show holding it down, baby. Hey, the Daily Hate's on the way. If you got something you want to hate on, 877-817-2888. Pick up that phone, leave us a voicemail with your Daily Hate. You got anything you want to hate on, James?
2: I'm hating on the fact that the itis used to be like you take a nap, then you have all your energy. 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
1: Oh, you ate that much?
2: It wasn't even that much. It's just that my body getting slow.
1: Yeah, man. Hey, listen. A lot of calories were consumed over the weekend, over the 3-day weekend. Anyway, coming up, that Daily Hate's on the way. Get those voicemails in. It's the Bootleg Kev Show.

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2: I ain't even ran it back, so no.
1: 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It's a good album, man, and it's also pretty legendary because obviously he put out three albums, and Drake is now projected to be the first artist ever to chart 42 songs on the Billboard chart at the same time.
2: Hey, good for him. Good stuff, Drake. I ain't listening again, but good stuff.
1: Maybe now the next album will he could just stop whining for 18 songs. Anyway, look, stay by your radio. Coming up, we got the No Cap News on the way.

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1: It's the Bootleg Kev Show, holding it down, baby. It's No Cap News time. That's when James finds the craziest stories in the world. We talk about them. What you got on the way, man?
2: All the dog people are going to love this Chinese startup. They're claiming they invented something that's going to make you closer to your dog.
1: All right, I'm interested because, you know, I got three dogs, so we're going to talk about it up next.

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1: 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That's James Andre Jefferson Jr.
2: What a dope, bro.
1: Let's talk about it. When is the last time you swore off drinking? Because I feel like after this three-day weekend, I was in Arizona. We drank a lot of tequila over the weekend, and Tuesday, I could tell you that I have never had the fact I drank so much alcohol beat my ass. I feel horrible.
2: Hey, buddy, as your friend, as your brother, I'm going to tell you, quitting is for losers. You better not quit on me.
1: Anyway, listen, 877-817-2888. We've all had those nights, those weekends. Tell me the last time you decided you were going to swear off alcohol. 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
2: What a do, bro?
1: Kanye West, after doing SoFi in Los Angeles two nights in April, he is back with another U.S. stadium show. He just announced he's going to be performing June 26th in Tampa, Florida. So Kanye's back in the U.S. for another show, James. Shall we hang out in Tampa for a weekend and go see Ye?
2: We should, but we don't know. They're going to try to cancel it. They'd like all the other concerts. He needs to go on tour and see how many get canceled.
1: Yeah, we'll see. All right, stay by your radio. Coming up next, we have got the People's Mix on the way.
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1: All right, man, one of my favorite childhood restaurants is rebranding, and I'm just going to say this, man. I'm never going to go there again, because I certainly wasn't going for the food. More on that up next. It's the Bootleg Cap.

0: Jefferson Jr.
1: What it do, bro?
0: Yes, sir. We in the People's Mix right now. Hit us up, 877-817-2888. If you got anything you want to hear, shout-outs, requests, whatever. We are handling business for you fresh from a three-day weekend. Hopefully you enjoyed it, and it's back to reality on a Tuesday, all right? Let's kick things off, man. Shout-out to Detroit. This one is a brand-new 4-2 Doug. It's the remix to that thick one. It's on the Bootleg Kev Show.

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2: What it do, boo?
1: Michael Jackson fans rejoice. We have some great news for you, man. It's awesome that this Michael Jackson movie has thrusted MJ back into the mainstream. We got a documentary coming out on Netflix. His music is back on top of the charts. And if you enjoyed the movie, there's good news coming up, but we're rolling in the people's mix first. Shout out to TDE, man. Hey, look, outside of Kendrick Lamar, I think Isaiah Rashad, the most consistent TDE artist, him and Schoolboy Q, man. Let's get to this one. It's called Same-ish.

0: Out on another hemisphere. Somebody tell them people Mr. Hem is here.
1: Whoa, whoa, whoa, whoa, whoa, whoa.
0: Mr. Hem is here.
1: Whoa, whoa, whoa, whoa, whoa, whoa.
0: Mr. Hem.
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1: It's the Bootleg Kev Show on your Tuesday. The Daily Hate's coming up. If you got something you want to hate on, man, 877-817-2888 is the number. Leave us a voicemail. What's got you pissed off in the world, man? We'd love to hear about it. Anything you want to hate on, James?
2: I'm hating on going to parties, being the first one there, because then you got to help set up, and it's awkward with you and the host of the party.
1: The good thing about being the first one there is you can do the Irish goodbye quickly. So, like, once people start to show up, you can kind of get up out of there. And, you know, that's how I look at things, because I'm like Larry David. I hate people.
2: The Irish?
1: No, the Irish goodbye is when everyone starts asking, like, oh, yo, where did James go? Oh, I haven't seen him in like 10 minutes. Did he leave? And then, yeah, you left. You didn't say bye to nobody.
2: We call that something else in my community.
1: Well, please explain.
2: It's called N***'s Got Somewhere to Be.
1: So okay, there it is. Anyway, look, we're getting that Daily Hate in up next. It's the Bootleg Kev Show.
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2: It's the Bootleg Kev Show, man. Shout out to Drake. The Iceman album is aging like fine wine. It is one of his better projects he's released in the last 10 years or so.
3: I see. He done converted you.
2: He didn't convert me. I'm not a hater.
3: Oh, okay.
2: Drake, since he dropped all three of these albums on the same day, it's looking like he's shaping up to be the first rapper ever to have 42 songs simultaneously charting on the Billboard chart.
3: Oh, I know they're happy in the internet, the OVO boys.
2: Yeah.
3: And I just mean that, the boys.
2: Anyway, look, we're getting out of here. Back at it tomorrow, same time, same place, baby. It's the Bootleg Kev Show.

Real 103.9. So we're on day 18. Well, really like day 7. And I'm still obsessed with this Crash Netflix documentary. And now there's an account, Annie Elias, and she has more information. 3 Minutes Got Belly Gang. Elias on the way.

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Stay tuned. I got Jordan at a Tune G up next with you, Baby Keem on the way.

0: the hemisphere. 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
1: Whoa, whoa, whoa, whoa, whoa, whoa.
0: Mr. Him is here.
1: Whoa, whoa, whoa, whoa, whoa, whoa.
0: Mr. Him.
2: Real 1039. We're hearing ChatGPT bars on songs. That's how I know we lost it as a society. It's actually with Tui's on air. Thanks so much for tapping in with us. 3 minutes. We'll get into Glow up next. I got Mariah after that.

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It's Leon. And stay tuned. I got ASAP Ferg and Fresh up next. It's Ashby 2 East.

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1: 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And that's Chris.

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1: What's up, it's Dariel with you on our Wednesday morning. Drake still headed in your direction, plus gas prices so high, food prices so high. Which one would you take free for a year?

0: America of going quiet in these Republican-led states as these pushes to change black voting power in these states are happening. So the CBC says many of these same companies, they publicly supported racial justice and the Voting Rights Act after George Floyd's murder and the January 6th attack on the Capitol, but they are largely silent right now as voting maps are being redrawn all across the South. So some of these companies that received the letter include Amazon, Apple, Google, Meta, Microsoft, and Starbucks. The CBC says this is part of a larger push. Just last week, they said that they are organizing. And again, just last week, the CBC and the NAACP, they called on black athletes to boycott public universities in states that are accused of redrawing maps that could eliminate black-held congressional districts.
1: I'm sorry, go ahead, Mimi.
0: Go ahead. No, go ahead.
1: I was going to say, why would the CBC think that corporations who supported Trump would now call them out?
0: Mm-hmm. Well, they're pointing to the fact that back in 2020, these are the companies that came out publicly and said that they were going to back, you know, the John Lewis Voting Rights Act. They were going to stand up against President Trump after the January 6th attack. So if they publicly came out then, they're asking them to publicly come out now.
1: Yeah, that's but as soon argument. As Trump got back in power, or looked like he was about to get back in power, people like the Metas and the Amazons, they fell in line. And corporate America has been silent on everything from voting rights to ICE, to DOGE, to tariffs, to immigration policies. The reality is they don't want no smoke with the petty Trump administration.
0: That is the reality. But they said that they want them on the record saying that. That's in their letter and their demand. They want them to come out publicly and say that. And they also want them to let them know how much money that they are giving donors in those Republican states that are, holding on to black voting power. So, you know, they held a press conference and that's one of their demands. But I hear you. Yeah. I definitely hear what you're saying.
1: I guarantee you when it comes to that letter, corporate America is going to remain silent. Okay.
2: It just seems so weird in 2026. We're still dealing with some of the things that we're dealing with. Mm-hmm. But voting problems, redistricting and everything that we're dealing with now. It just seems so crazy in 2026. Yeah. We're still dealing with these things.
0: And I think to your point, Ibby, what we really need to make sure is a lot of people aren't hearing this. A lot of people do not know what's going on. They have no idea that this fight is actually happening, that there is, you know, a targeted effort to take their voting rights and their voting power away from them.
2: And so I understand that, too. Because it's like political fatigue. Like it's every day. Yeah. And I still got to deal with the fact that gas prices are expensive, that I still got to pay for groceries and that they cut my insurance. So I got to pay more for a premium. It is
1: very hard for a person to see past their own bills and their own problems.
2: Correct.
1: Mm-hmm. Yeah. Just the reality of the situation.
2: It is.
0: Absolutely. All right, y'all. Well, coming up at 7, the future of self-driving cars may have just hit a speed bump. We'll tell you why one major company is suddenly pulling back after problems on the road. That's coming up the next hour.
2: All right. 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It's The Breakfast Club. Good morning.
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20: Going to prison when I was 20 years old is the best thing that ever happened to me. All of the old-timers in prison said, "What are you doing here? You don't belong here." They gave me good advice about going to college and starting a family. I'm grateful to those old-timers, and I'll never forget them. 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I believe, and you should too, that their best days are still ahead of them. Every day, I'm grateful for the love of my life, Marisol, and our little girl, Luna, and her baby brother, Lorenzo. 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Gratitude is a powerful thing. 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I'm Shane Vigiani of Ampere Las Vegas. 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Number one.

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1: Vegas is number one. One. One. One. One. One. One. One. One. One. One. One. One. One. One. One. One. One. One. One. One. One. One. One. One. One. One. One. One. One. One. One. One. One. One. One. One. One. One. One. One. One. One. One. One. One. One. One. One. One. One. One. One. One. One. One. One. One. One. One. One. One. One. One. One. One. One. One. One. One. One. One. One. One. One. One. One. One. One. One. One. One. One. One. One. One. One. One. One. One. One. One. One. One. One. One. One. One. One. One. One. One. One. One. One. One. One. One. One. One. One. One. One. One. One. One. One. One. One. One. One. One. One. One. One. One. One. One. One. One. One. One. One. One. One. One. One. One. One. One. One. One. One. One. One. One. One. One. One. One. One. One. One. One. One. One. One. One. One. One. One. One. One. One. One. One. One. One. One. One. One. One. One. One. One. One. One. One. One. One. One. One. One. One. One. One. One. One. One. One. One.

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It's about that time for your phone tap on the 10s right here. Big Boy's Neighborhood.

0: Steve Harvey, what you got?
1: 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And he will find you.
0: I understand. Y'all continue to hang with us in the neighborhood. Louis G coming back with that big boy neighborhood.

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1: Oh my God, Josh, can I try on your glasses?

0: 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It stands for always moving. And if you don't want to use the company, please do not call us back. When I delete this, you'll be out of our file, and I suggest that you don't call and play these games anymore because you're not phone tapping me.
1: I damn well resent what in the hell you're saying to me. Bad enough, I'm not going to talk to a character like you. Goodbye.
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0: Take Mamacita. 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

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Big Boy's Neighborhood. It's about that time for your phone tap on the 10s right here. Big Boy's Neighborhood.

0: Real 1039. And do continue to hang out with us on your Wednesday hump day, Luigi, yep, in the neighborhood. Lou Dog, what you got?
1: We got an In Case You Missed It with friend of the neighborhood, Snoop Dogg.
2: Snoop Dogg!
1: And he's talking about the Michael Jackson movie and his potential biopic that's going to be coming out.
0: It's not potential. Oh. It's coming.
3: Yeah.
0: Believe that. Y'all continue to hang out with us in the neighborhood. In case you missed it, Snoop Dogg, Big Boy's Big Neighborhood.
4: Oh my God, Jackson, can I try on your glasses?

0: Real 103.9 Vegas is number one for hip-hop and R&B. You to hang with us in the neighborhood. Mariana, what you got?
1: Kai Cenat was streaming at a restaurant, but he was actually working.
2: Go ahead now.
1: Yeah.
0: Because he hasn't streamed in a while either.
1: He hasn't. Yeah, and he also mentioned, you know, like, it's so hard to have a 9-to-5, and he gave everyone their flowers.
0: As he should, yeah. Man. Hell yeah.
1: I'm like, well, you don't know what it's like.
0: He's probably like, man, I need to go back and stream. Y'all continue to hang with us in the neighborhood. Big Boys Big Neighborhood.
3: Oh my God, Josh, can I try on your glasses?

0: number one for hip hop and R&B? Of course, it is Real 103.9. Big Boy Big Neighborhood Boy. Mariana in the neighborhood. Mighty to the party. What you got?
1: Kaisenat was giving everyone their flowers after he found out how hard it is to work a 9 to 5.
2: Oh, Lord.
1: So he was like streaming and he was like in the back, you know, putting dishes away, like actually being a dishwasher.
0: Like at a restaurant or
1: yeah,
0: at the house?
1: A restaurant. Oh, yeah, okay. Yeah. Like, and then, you know, you could see him like kind of like struggling there.
0: Oh, boy.
1: And they're like, dude, put this here. Like, you got to like, listen to the stream.
3: Trash, you put trash here.
4: This must have not liked this. Why the
3: They hated this school gang. Yo, Kai, put them here, bro. Why you keep putting them on the utensils?
4: All that being said, I think we're doing good on time, bro.
3: Yo, can you double check real quick if there's nothing out there?
0: All right,
3: what do you need help with?
0: Oh, he had a busy spot.
5: Yeah. It's the hardest. Anybody who works a 9 to 5, bro, y'all are the superheroes of this world. Holy let the up. What did I miss?
0: That's crazy.
1: Yeah.
0: How you say anyone that work a 9 to 5, because right. Kai Cenat don't know.
1: Yeah.
0: He went
1: to hide to do that. Like when he went in one of the booths and like kind of hid in there when while
0: to do
1: he was
0: his testimonial.
1: Yeah.
0: Hey, Chad. Yep. It's real work going on there.
3: Yeah.
0: Throw W's up for that.
1: Never been through it. But yeah. Isn't it crazy?
0: Where did you work?
1: Okay, so I worked at a fast food, and then I also was a server. So I was a server
0: for fast food spots?
1: KFC.
0: Oh, yeah.
1: Yeah.
0: Oh, I know your work.
1: Yeah. Really? I used to hate it when they used to toss the food away, though, like at the end of the night.
0: Really?
1: Hell yeah, dude. Like, I'm like, dude, there's so many people that can. Yes. And so many restaurants do that.
0: My 500-pound self. Couldn't let me throw away the food.
1: I used to be hooking people up, giving them extra pieces. Like, they ordered, like, a 10, 12 piece. I give them, like, a 15.
0: You would have been the one I would have been like, I love her. You would have been the one where I would have been like, old girl's working.
1: No, for real, though.
0: I would have nodded my head at you like,
1: Right, like, when they count all of them, I wanted them to get extra happy. You know,
0: and
1: like,
0: she was like, man, they know the struggle. You ever had extra? You're like, hold on, I know I had an 8 piece. It's like 10 in here. Doing God's work. Not all heroes wear capes, Mariana.
1: You're right.
0: So KFC, where else did you work at?
1: I worked at a retirement home for veterans, and I was a server there. So I worked in the restaurant.
0: Hey, dude, I could see you doing that. Did you come in contact with any of the patients, like any big people that work, that live there? Around?
1: Yeah, that used to be cool with them, because they used to forget their drinks, and I used to be like, no, you want this. Like, this is what you would like. I used to remember what they would want to order, you know? So it was cool, honestly. But sometimes when they would crash out, you had to have the patience. You had to have the patience.
0: And with valid reasons to crash out, too.
1: Exactly.
0: Hell yeah. Anywhere else?
1: I worked at Amazon for like a couple months.
0: Hey, man,
1: and then
0: Amazon
1: I got
0: was hard work, huh?
1: That was hard.
0: That's when you're doing your Kai Cenat, huh? That's when she came over and she was like, this Amazon work.
1: No, dead ass.
0: Where did you work, Jesus?
6: I had 100 jobs and I counted it.
0: Oh, yeah.
6: I actually got to count it. It was like over 100.
0: Jeez.
1: Damn.
6: 100 jobs, yeah. And it's not a lie. It's not exaggerated. I had 100 jobs.
1: I believe that.
6: Yep. It's crazy, dude. I just
0: because you said you just quit, huh?
6: Yeah, I would just quit. Like, I would just work. I remember I worked at Nike for like a month just to get their benefits, and then I was out. I would get that year at Vans, the same thing, 2 months. I was out.
1: Period.
6: I just used the jobs for what I needed.
0: And you worked at KFC too, right?
6: Yeah, KFC. KFC.
0: You worked at KFC, Mariana. And Louie, you worked at Pizza Hut.
7: Pizza, yeah.
0: Aren't they all on the same ownership?
7: Same Yum family.
0: Look at God. And now look, y'all here together.
6: Yeah. There we go.
0: And I ate at all those places. Y'all continue to hang with us in the neighborhood, Big Boy neighborhood.
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3: Oh, no.
2: You know who it is.
3: Look at
2: Akeem
3: rhyming.
2: Woods is here.
3: What's up?
2: Look at you thriving. Mm-hmm. You're doing this diet thing, which I know you love food, so I know that's hard. We have Golden Corral up here today.
3: Stop telling me these things. They have vegetable options.
2: I'm kidding. All right. Well, it's also a Wealth Wednesday, and so I'm really excited for this conversation. This is from the podcast, The Check Writers Room, and all of these people on the, all these women, black women, are founding and managing partners of their own VC funds. Ooh. And so that's Shalonda Armstrong, Sydney Thomas, and Yasmin Cruz Farine. So when I tell you, a wealth of information for any entrepreneurs out there to figure out how to get funding. It's pre-seed funding. 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
3: Dang.
2: So if
3: love
2: you,
3: to see it.
2: Yes. So you're going to absolutely. 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So when we come back, I'll do that. 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

0: Swing free like no one has ever made you feel, yeah. Yeah.
1: She about to blow the lid up off this pot.
2: Let's get it.
1: Oh, yeah. Angela spilling that Yee tea.
2: Come and get the tea.
3: All right, it's Way Up with Angela Yee, and my guy Akeem Woods is here with me
4: today.
3: Oh,
4: no.
5: What's up?
3: What's up? Gil King was on Call Her Daddy and talking about her personal life, including her divorce, her ex-husband, and what happened that let her know that he was cheating. Because sometimes it's the little things. It's the way somebody is talking to
5: signs.
3: Your husband.
5: Mm-hmm.
3: All right. And it's also somebody who was a really close friend.
5: That sucks.
3: To the family. Here's what she had to say.
4: The alarm was set, which I thought, that's strange. He never sets the alarm. And next thing I know, he comes flying out of the room and he's got a towel on. He goes, "You can't come in." "What do you mean you can't? I can't come in." So I start searching the house and there they are, or there she is, cowering behind the door in my towel, Alex. I said, "I can't believe that you are here and that you are doing this." And I even said, "I thought we were friends." It sounded so pitiful.
3: Just for context, it's not Oprah. It's not her best friend. But yeah, she said they were playing tennis and just the way that she was talking to him, like, "Nice shot." She felt like there was something a little weird, and even talked to her therapist about it.
5: Dang.
3: That's how bad it was. Now, after getting divorced, being freshly divorced, you know, there were always these rumors that her and Oprah were dating and they were lesbian lovers. Well, here's what she had to say about those rumors.
4: It used to really bother me. I was recently divorced, and there was the National Enquirer did a story about that's the reason for the divorce, because they're secretly gay. Number one, if we were gay, we would tell you, because believe me, there's nothing wrong with it. It's just I prefer a man. So we would tell you. And then I would say to her, "You've got to say something on your show, because it's hard enough for me to get a date on a Saturday night. And now people think I'm a lesbian." And she said, "No, we should just leave it be."
5: I wonder if there were women asking her on dates. I wonder.
3: I'm sure there are. Like, wouldn't you think so?
5: Probably, yeah. Because I remember that rumor too.
3: Yeah, I mean, I feel like it still goes on now. You know, it's interesting because people don't see how you could be like just.
5: You can't be platonic for that long. Like, oh, they got to be together.
3: Like, they're both really rich. I mean, and Oprah is also next level rich. They can afford to do, like, if I could take my best friends with me everywhere and get yachts and fly them private and, like, that's amazing.
5: Yeah.
3: Or if one of my best friends could do that for me, I'm there.
5: I'm there, too.
3: All right, Rihanna, speaking of rich people, Rihanna and Puma have concluded their Fenty partnership.
5: Ooh.
3: So she's been wearing other things now, but that has been a partnership that officially kicked off. Well, the renewed deal was in March of 2023, but that's been a long ongoing thing. I mean, she really has been working with them since 2014.
5: Oh, wow.
3: She first joined Puma as a creative director for women's wear. I have some really nice Fenty Puma stuff.
5: I wonder if she's gonna like re-sign or just go to a different endeavor.
3: Well, she's been wearing other brands now. So,
5: okay. So she's back outside.
3: I'm quite sure now that this has happened, and they're saying it looks like the split is entirely amicable, simply the result of the contract running its natural course. So
5: yeah, 10 years is a long 12 years is a long time.
3: Yeah, so I know right now all the brands are like,
5: although I'm sure they're clamoring for Riri.
3: It's a great time to make some demands.
5: Mm-hmm.
3: All right, well, that is your Yee Tea. When we come back, we have About Last Night, where we discuss what we did last night. I actually moderated a conversation in Brooklyn about the strict Airbnb laws that we have here in New York City.
5: Oh.
3: Yeah, so I'll fill you in, and you can tell us what you have going on, Akeem, when we come back. It's Way Up.
6: See my

0: So, about last night. Here's how it went down.
1: Yeah, it's way up at Angela Yee. Akeem Woods, what'd you do last night?
2: I was doing podcasting. I was with Godfrey doing the podcast.
1: Hey, Godfrey, I haven't seen him in a minute. How come y'all don't ever invite me on?
2: Because you're not ever available.
1: You didn't even ask me. That's a terrible excuse.
2: You want to do it next week?
1: Sure.
2: Okay.
1: All right. Well, last night I was actually moderating a panel here in New York City.
2: See, you were busy, so you couldn't have came anyway.
1: Oh, you're right about that. I could have came after. Okay. But anyway, the panel was about, you know, in New York City, we have the most restrictive laws when it comes to Airbnb. And so it was a conversation about how to make this something that homeowners can be able to use, like to make some extra money, extra cash. And if you don't know what the laws are here in New York City, I mean, it's wild. Like, first you have to register with the New York City Office of Special Enforcement. It has to be your primary residence. You can only have two guests at a time. And you have to have unblocked access to the entire home. So no locking of bedroom doors, no hallway locks. Nothing like that. And a lot of people aren't even eligible. One woman started crying.
2: And you have to be home while they're there.
1: You have to be home. You cannot leave. You have to be there while the guests are there.
2: Crazy.
1: You know how wild that is? So even if you're going out of town and you're like, oh, let me make some extra money. You got to leave all the doors open, but you can't even do it because you're out of town. And they literally will fine you. One person was saying that getting fined between $2,500 and $5,000 makes it really difficult. But the reason they did this was there's a housing crisis, and they thought that these units would be available for people to rent. But the past years have shown that's not true. And rent has gone up, and hotel prices have gone up.
2: Mm-hmm.
1: And it really affects people like in Brooklyn, the Bronx, Queens, not necessarily in Manhattan because there's so many places you can stay already in Manhattan, but we don't have a lot of hotels
2: in those other places. Yeah.
1: Yes, in Brooklyn like that. So, you know, that was what I was doing. Then I went home and I was watching Send Help on Hulu.
2: What's that? Which one's that about?
1: Rachel McAdams is in it, and she gets stranded on a deserted island.
2: Her plane crashes. Oh, the movie. Yeah. Okay.
1: And her boss was so irritating, and it's like, you know, a lot of these places have that bro mentality where the CEO wants to give a promotion to the person they play golf with and mm-hmm. not the person that's doing all the work, which is a woman. But then her and her boss get stranded on this desert island, and you'll have to see what happens. But I enjoyed it.
2: Okay, I'm going to have to watch it. I remember I was going to watch it in theaters, but I never got around to it.
1: It's kind of like a dark comedy in a way when you see it. But anyway, that's what I was doing. And you know what I'm doing now? Tell us a secret.
2: Ooh,
1: yes. You know what time it is.
2: My favorite part of the week.
1: Let me tell you, when I was in Yellow Springs over the weekend, so many people were telling me how much they love Tell Us a Secret.
2: It's the best segment.
1: But y'all be acting like you hate online.
2: 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Don't judge us. Judge the people calling.
1: And it's a no judgment zone. Are we getting numb to these secrets?
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6: 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NBA Thunder took down the Spurs 127-114. 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

0: What's up? It's Way Up with Angela Yee. Akeem Woods, tell me a secret.
1: Ooh, no, but I can't wait to listen to y'all's.
0: No, I know you're going to have some coming up soon. Every day.
1: I do. I have a fun life.
0: Okay, well, 800-292-5150. Maybe you have a fun secret that you want to tell us. We're here for it. It's Way Up.

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0: is a judgment-free zone. Tell us a secret.
1: What's up? It's Way Up at Angela Yee. It's me and Akeem Woods. What up?
2: What's up?
1: And you know what time it is. You
2: My
1: love
2: favorite
1: this.
2: Favorite time of
1: it's
2: the
1: a
2: week.
1: No judgment zone time. You're anonymous. It's time for Tell Us a Secret. 800-292-5150. What's up, anonymous caller? What's your secret?
3: So my boyfriend wanted to watch me have sex with his friend, and I did it, but me and his friend started having sex behind his back.
1: Wow.
3: And he found out.
1: Did he break up with you?
3: No, because I lied.
2: Why did you start having sex behind his back? Why didn't you just send him an invite?
1: Yeah, why didn't he just let him watch?
2: To let him keep watching. Clearly, that's what he
1: likes. It feels like everybody wins.
2: Yeah.
3: It was uncomfortable for the other person.
1: What was he doing while you guys were having sex?
3: Coaching.
2: Coaching?
1: Oh, he was directing.
2: Not him being a director.
1: So, like, what was his coaching? Like, what was he telling y'all to do?
3: I can't say it over the radio.
2: Oh, that's okay. Fair.
1: Did you enjoy him watching?
3: I really wasn't paying attention to him. I was nervous at first.
2: Okay.
1: Do you and your husband have sex a lot?
3: Yes.
1: All right. I mean...
2: Wait, y'all still together?
3: Yes.
1: So now what happens after that?
3: Nothing. We kind of got over it.
1: Is he still friends with that man?
3: I don't know. I haven't really seen him after that.
2: Do you consider it cheating even though you technically got permission?
1: Not behind his back. She didn't get permission.
3: After the fact. Right. Yeah, right.
1: Yeah, it was only supposed... I mean, he kind of opened that Pandora's box. And
2: he
1: you opened
2: did open that,
1: that
2: Angela, shut up. he did set himself up for that.
1: Right. Well, thank you for calling and being so open.
2: And enjoy your little life, girl. Be free.
3: Thank you.
1: Anonymous caller, what's your secret?
4: Yeah, man. My homeboy started messing with the gun. When I introduced myself to her, she started liking me, and I and her been kicking flavor ever since.
1: Oh, so you saw them out, and then you swooped in.
4: Yeah.
2: But they weren't together, though.
4: Somewhat.
1: He was working on it.
2: Okay, but it wasn't official.
4: Yeah, he was trying.
1: Does he know?
4: No.
1: Is that your girl now?
4: Something like that.
1: Does it bother you that she was with him also?
4: Nah, she told me how she really felt for real. Like,
2: how close are you and your homeboy?
4: It's my dog.
1: Wow.
4: The kid.
2: Oh
1: my gosh. You think he's gonna be mad or you think he'll just chalk it up to the game?
4: Nah, he'll chalk it to the game.
1: So why not tell him?
4: He's probably gonna get mad.
1: You just said he wasn't gonna get mad. You know what will make
4: I
1: him mad?
4: I know he's gonna get mad. Yeah, he's gonna get mad.
1: He'll be madder if he finds out.
2: The longer you wait, it's going to be worse. I think you might as well just tell him.
1: But if that ends up being your girl, that's going to be a whole nother situation.
4: We've been keeping it ducked off for like 2 years now.
1: 2 years?
2: Oh, girl.
1: But don't you want to be out in the open?
2: Not with her.
4: We just...
2: She's like a sideline.
1: But what if you want to marry her one day?
2: Oh, yeah.
4: Nah. She's going to be my wife.
1: All right, well, best of luck to you. You know, that's your dog and you a dog.
2: I think you should just be honest, bro, but that's just me.
4: For sure. Y'all take it easy.
1: All right, take care. That was Tell Us a Secret, 800-292-5150. Just in case you couldn't get through, you can leave a message and tell us a secret and last word. And when we come back, we got your Yeetie and Dean the Great, the streamer. And you've seen him most recently a lot with Adrian Broner streaming together.
2: Ooh, what are they doing?
1: He just got arrested.
2: Oh.
1: In Miami. And we'll give you the details that we know. It's Way Up.
5: On to the next.
6: 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Angela spills the Yeetie. 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

0: It's Way Up with Angela Yee. Me and Akeem Woods are
1: here. Oh, no.
2: What's up?
0: What up? Let's get into some Yee tea. I am excited for this. So, Primetime is a movie that's coming out on A24. And it'll be out later this year. And it's about To Catch a Predator host Chris Hansen.
3: That was the show back in the day.
0: Listen. And Robert Pattinson is going to be playing Chris Hansen.
3: Okay.
0: In this movie. So it's not a documentary. It's more like a biopic about Chris Hansen and To Catch a Predator. Here's the first trailer available.
4: What would have happened if I wasn't here? You see how this looks, right? Man must be held accountable for the decisions that he makes. Do you agree? Do you watch television? I'm Chris Hansen, and you're about to be a part of television history.
0: You know, that show, when it got canceled, there were a lot of people that were caught on tape, caught on camera.
3: A lot of predominant people.
0: And why it ended, a lot of people feel like the ending was because during a sting that happened in November of 2006 in Texas, this guy, Bill Conrad, he was an assistant district attorney in Texas, killed himself.
3: Oh.
0: Yes. As the camera crew and the police went into his house with a search warrant.
3: Ooh, I think they need to bring the show back.
0: Yeah, I mean,
3: because if you're not guilty, the show don't hurt you.
0: Yeah. There's been controversies over people who are, but I don't know. But I think this is going to be really great. I'm excited to watch it.
3: Yeah.
0: All right. Now, Wyclef recently did an interview with Yahoo Finance, and he is apparently putting out 7 albums in 1 year, and he is going to be using AI.
3: Oh, no.
0: To do these albums. But listen to what he had to say.
5: One thing that the AI can't duplicate is the soul. I'm about to put 7 albums out, right? In the course of 6 years, I've been working on 7 albums, representing 7 genres of every genre I've been for the past 30 years. We embrace the technology. How do I use AI music? I use it as a tool.
0: So he gives an example about a song, the song Gone Till November. And he said he's going to do this and be able to do an orchestra. He said it took 5 days to do that because writing the sheet music, it took like 3 to 4 weeks. You're writing out all the parts, the cello, all of that. The conductor comes with the orchestra. He said now he saved an entire month using AI.
3: I don't like it.
0: And $150,000.
3: I don't like it. It's inauthentic. It's supposed to take long.
0: He said he can tell AI, write out the cello, write out boom, boom, boom, boom.
3: Nah, I don't like that at all. Because then that's dismissing actual cello players, actually musicians who write music. Nah, I don't like it.
0: Yeah, so.
3: I don't like it.
0: I don't know, guys.
3: I won't be listening.
0: But he did say he's using it as a tool, so not just all written by AI. Nah. All right, now, Dean the Great has been arrested. He was arrested this morning. And apparently, this was in Miami. He was arrested on a felony charge of robbery, strong arm attempt, and his bond is listed as to be set. So, what people are saying happened is that there was a girl that was on the stream that was in the van with them, and he told her to get out and to let her out on the side of the road. It was quite disrespectful. He said, let her out like a cow.
3: Oh, wow.
0: Because she wouldn't say what her age was. And she's like, I did tell you. And he's like, no, put her out. And then she called the police on him and said that they tried to take her phone. And so you can see all of that play out on social media.
3: Stream is going to get y'all locked up.
0: Yeah, keep playing around.
3: Y'all think everything you're supposed to be streaming. You stream your whole life and then you commit crimes and go to jail and surprise you in jail.
0: But he did try to take her phone, and there's footage that cops say showing her on the ground while trying to stop him from taking the phone before she got free. All right, well, that is your Yee Tea. When we come back, we have Under the Radar. These are the stories that are not necessarily headline stories. They are flying under the radar, but you need to know about them. We'll tell you what they are. One of them has to do with Haiti and international flights and ICE. So get ready for this. It's Way Up.

0: News. This is the news that relates to you. These stories are flying under the radar.
1: All right, it's way up at the end of the year. It's me and Akeem Woods.
2: Wow. Oh, no.
3: I would forget about that.
1: Now, the Department of Homeland Security Secretary Mark Wayne Mullen says they are drawing up plans to prevent inbound international flights from landing in sanctuary cities. So they're waging this whole crackdown on a quote unquote undocumented immigrants.
3: What are sanctuary cities?
1: They're cities where local law enforcement is not cooperating with ICE.
3: Oh, okay.
1: So people can be safe, like a sanctuary,
3: as opposed to
1: how awful it's been. And by the way, it doesn't feel that safe in sanctuary. New York is a sanctuary city, and we definitely have been seeing ICE out here on the streets. So he was on Hannity on Fox News, and here's what he had to say about the plans.
4: We are currently drawing up plans to say, listen, in these sanctuary cities where the local radical left Democrats aren't allowing us to do our job and enforce federal laws, then we shouldn't be processing international flights into their cities either, because they don't want us to enforce immigration, but they want us to process immigration at their facilities. Nothing about that makes sense to me.
1: What? Okay, so tourism, people coming to the U.S. is already like staggeringly down. That's been affecting a lot of small businesses and a lot of larger businesses too. So now you want to prevent even more people from coming. So you can't even fly on an international flight. I mean, that sounds so insane to me.
3: Also, what's crazy is, isn't the World Cup this year?
1: FIFA.
3: Oh, yeah.
1: And when I tell you, people are like, we'll skip.
3: So people, we're going to lose so much money because people aren't coming here because they're scared that ICE agents are going to do illegal things because they've been doing illegal things.
1: Yep. And I mean, this is just disgusting to see what's been happening in this country without our consent.
3: Yeah.
1: The Trump administration also is proposing to have all federal workers sign NDAs.
3: Oh, wow. I wonder why.
1: You know what?
3: This last season of America is wild.
1: All right. Well, you know what? We got to take care of each other. And it is a Wealth Wednesday. So today I'm excited about the conversation. We are going to have, you know, the Check Writers Room is a podcast with Shalonda Armstrong, Sydney Thomas, and Yasmin Cruz Farin. And they are actually three women who are helping fund businesses. And they're going to tell you how you can have access to VC funding. If you're even in a space where you need that, the risk of actually taking money from these funds and the responsibility that you have and what does success look like for you when you do take it and how do you get there. All right. So I'm excited. Also, we got the Way Up Mix at the top of the hour because we do music, but we also talk about finance, but we also tell a secret, but we also give
3: advice.
1: We're
3: diverse over here.
1: We're very diverse. We give the news. We do it all. It's Way Up.
5: Ask me what I got.
0: The Way Up Mix kicks off at the top of the hour on Way Up with Angela Yee.
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9: On News 3, meteorologist Chloe Coast, high temperatures reaching around 81 degrees in Las Vegas. Winds will pick up out of the south, 10 to 15 miles per hour, with wind gusts around 20 to 30. Skies will be mostly clear tonight with valley low temperatures around 59 degrees.
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1: Yeah. Oh, you know I just be getting out my body sometimes. It's just matching up to my aesthetics, but you know what I'm saying? 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It's cool.

0: It's Way Up at Angela Yee. It's me and Akeem Woods.
1: What's up?
0: And we do still have Yeeti on the way. You know what? Let's talk about Tony Hinchcliffe and his podcast, Kill Tony. Yesterday, he addressed what went on during the roast, so we'll get into that and his response to it. Oh, it was cringy.
1: He's so mediocre.
0: Also, it's a Wealth Wednesday, so we do have the Check Writers Room podcast host coming on here. Shalonda Armstrong, Sydney Thomas, and Yasmin Cruz Farin. They're going to be talking about how you can get some funding, and if you even need to do that right now, and what it means to be an entrepreneur with that responsibility. It's Way Up.

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1: 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Money back way. 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And when me see your knee, kid, your body that name.
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That's when I knew that your heart was scarring. 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
1: Yeah, she back at it. Bring it, bring in the Mac. Way Up with Angela Yee is on.

0: What's up? It's Way Up with Angela Yee. I'm here with my guy, Akeem Woods.
1: What's up?
0: And we got your Yee Tea coming up in just a few. A lot to talk about.
1: Mm-hmm.
0: Young Miami, who is she going on tour with? People are going to be excited for this one. Mm-hmm. Also, Kill Tony, a.k.a. Tony Hinchcliffe. He is responding to the backlash he got from the Kevin Hart roast. And it's on brand for
1: me. I am excited to tell y'all how I feel about it.
0: It's Way Up.

0: She want the tea.
1: Oh, she came with receipts. It's time to spill that yee tea.
2: Yo, it's Way Up with Angela Yee. It's me and Akeem Woods.
3: Oh, no.
2: What's up? Mm-hmm. And let's get into all of this fallout after this Kevin Hart roast. One person who has been rightfully getting it really bad is Tony Hinchcliffe, a.k.a. Kill Tony. Mm-hmm. Now, Chelsea Handler recently went on Dion Cole's podcast and sat on that couch and had this to say about Shane Gillis and Tony Hinchcliffe.
4: I knew enough about Tony Hinchcliffe and Shane and their background. They're racist, that they're bigots, that they're sexist, you know, that they think they're like invincible. I don't find those jokes to be funny. Jokes about lynching black people. That's worse than rape. Like, you're not joking about rape.
2: I mean, she has her own information, and she even said she knows somebody who dated one of them and basically confirmed to her that racist way back when.
3: Mm-hmm.
2: Now, Kill Tony, the podcast episode, came out yesterday.
3: And he had some things to say.
2: And here is Tony Hinchcliffe's response to all of that backlash.
5: And I got called a Nazi, gay, a racist over and over again. I'm none of those three things, a little fun fact. But they are fat, ugly, black, and Jewish. Everything I said was real about them. Just a reminder that say that I got lit up by Chelsea Handler. She was a bit of a I'll tell you that.
3: Okay, so here's the thing about Tony. One, in that, even in that clip, he used black as an insult. He said you're black as if it's an insult because he's racist. But let's really unpack why he's racist. This man spoke at the RNC. He did it like 2 years ago. He did a black people watermelon joke, which how dated and unoriginal was that?
2: He also talks about Puerto Rico.
3: Yeah, exactly.
2: At a floating island of garbage.
3: And then even in that clip that they didn't show, he talked about how the liberal bad writers. Bro, it's 2024, 2025. You're writing watermelon jokes. But not only that, it's 2026, and you had a joke about George Floyd who passed away in 2020. So that's a six-year-old hacky joke.
2: Mm-hmm.
3: Your whole career has always been hacky, mediocre jokes. You're not a talented comedian, and you got famous for hosting for exploiting open micers on the talent show.
2: But then he also, before this, pointed out that there was a Mexican next to him and a black person.
3: Yeah.
2: And he gives these people opportunities.
3: Yeah, he's so racist and mediocre.
2: Some of my best friends
3: are
2: black.
3: The bar is on the floor for his talent. He's a terrible writer. And also, when he talked about the cue card thing, you messed up even your own terrible hacky joke, you messed up performing it. You didn't even read it correctly. You fumbled.
2: You also said the teleprompter wasn't working right. So you're also... anyway,
3: he's mediocre.
2: The only reason we're addressing this again is because this episode just came out.
3: Yeah.
2: And so... while a lot has been said about him, I just was interested to see what his response was, and there you have it.
3: Shout out to Chelsea Handler. Tony Hinchcliffe is a mediocre comedian at best.
2: And to be talking about anybody's looks, bro, you gotta relax.
3: You can't be talking
2: about Chelsea Handler.
3: Girl.
2: All right, now Young Miami is going to be going on tour, the Motion Party Tour. It's a 25-city tour, and she's going with Boss Man D-Lo. That's exciting.
3: Ooh, okay, 25
2: cities. That's going to be a good tour. Now, the pre-sale starts on Thursday. Is that tomorrow? Wow, this week went by fast.
3: It is tomorrow.
2: You have to check your phone. yes, so that pre-sale actually starts tomorrow. And as you know, Spend That so far has been the song.
3: Mm-hmm.
2: This might be the song of the summer for real. We've been in St. Thomas Carnival, up on that. Shout out to everybody that was with us there and everybody that was spending that. Doesn't it make you want to just go out and spend all your money?
3: No, not with rent due in 5 days.
2: What about go out and spend somebody else's money?
3: I'll spend someone else's.
2: All right, well, that is your Yee Tea. 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
3: Mm-hmm.
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3: Pop that thing, let it clap, let it clap. 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
1: On News 3, meteorologist Chloe Coast, high temperatures reaching around 81 degrees in Las Vegas. Winds will pick up out of the south, 10 to 15 miles per hour with wind gusts around 20 to 30. Skies will be mostly clear tonight with valley low temperatures around 59 degrees.
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3: What's up? It's Way Up at Angela Yee. I'm here with Akeem Woods, and it's time for Ask Yee. And right now we have Marcus on the line, and he wants to date his ex-girlfriend's best friend. Is that wrong?
4: Like, let me explain. So we all go to college together, right? Me and her best friend are in the same class. Every time we have an assignment, she always requests to be partners, so it's next to me. She'll give me her number, Instagram, TikTok, etc. And I didn't ask.
3: Are you and your ex-girlfriend on good terms?
4: Not really. I haven't spoken to her since, like, January. Last time I spoke to her, we broke up. Like, it was bad. Like, I was low-key depressed and hurt for, like, a minute.
3: Mm-hmm. Why'd you guys break up?
4: If I'm being real, it's, like, communication issues.
5: But there was no, like, cheating or anything, right?
4: No cheating.
3: Now, what was your relationship then with her best friend?
4: Like, she would just be there, like, to hang out, like, for, like, a minute or two, and that would be it.
3: So did you have a little crush on her back then while you were still in a relationship?
4: Not really. Like, one night, I'm over here just chilling. She texted me saying, yo, come to my car. Like, she pulled up, and I got in the car, and we were just talking. And, like, she said, I like you and all that.
5: Are they still friends?
4: Like, yeah, they're still friends.
3: You don't have a responsibility to your ex-girlfriend, but her best friend does.
5: I agree.
3: So, what is her best friend saying?
5: Sounds like her best friend is trying to smash.
4: She kissed me.
5: Okay, well, here's my advice. Date the best friend.
3: It's really not on you. It's really on her. Like, yeah. Honestly, you're not doing anything necessarily wrong. That's your ex. You guys have been broken up. You haven't spoken to her since January.
5: Yeah.
3: Now, this may break up their friendship. I'm sure it will.
5: But also,
3: that's not really your responsibility.
5: But if it does break up her friendship, she knows that because she went into it.
3: Yeah.
5: So it's all on her. So if the chemistry's there and y'all vibing and communicating better, then yeah.
3: Because if that's your best friend, you're going to end up being around her at some points too, right?
4: Probably, yeah, most probably, yeah. If me and best friend get together, then and they remain friends, I'm like,
5: but also
3: they're not gonna remain friends. There's no way you can still be.
5: Or unless she could have, I mean, if you haven't talked to your ex since January, she could have low key talked to her and be like, hey, I'm feeling so and so.
3: I doubt that.
5: I doubt it too. Yeah. I'm being optimistic, baby.
3: I don't know. The only red flag I see here is I don't know if I morally could trust this new girl, the best friend, because what type of person is she that she would do that?
5: I agree with Angela, but I also say date her because I'm toxic. But I agree with Angela.
3: Yeah. I mean, you like her, but I mean, keep your eyes open because that's pretty ruthless. Like,
5: that's true.
3: What if she does this all the time? Like, they're competitive with each other. Has she ever dated any of her best friend's exes?
4: No, this is like the first. This is the first best friend girl I ever dated. Like an ex-girlfriend's best friend I ever dated.
3: All right. Well, let's not make it a habit.
5: Well, go have fun, bro. Enjoy college. Congrats on whatever. And
3: let's see if it's still as much fun when you don't have to sneak around anymore.
4: Yes, ma'am.
3: All right. Take care.
5: Bye. Oh, he's a yes, ma'am. That's sweet.
3: Well, after all this, Marcus might need a lawyer. And this is brought to you by Top Dog Law. 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Terms and conditions apply. And when we come back, it is a Wealth Wednesday. And today we have from the Check Writers Room podcast, Shalonda Armstrong, Sydney Thomas, and Yasmin Cruz Farin. And they're going to tell you how you can raise money, but also if you should even be taking money from VC. It's Way Up.

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2: 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We up with Angela Yee is on.

0: I'm freaking, freaking like no one has ever made you feel, yeah. 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
3: What's up? It's Way Up with Angela Yee, and I am excited for this Wealth Wednesday for all of the entrepreneurs out there, for everybody who is maybe thinking they need a check written for their company and want to get some funding. I'm here with my girl, Stacey Tisdale.
4: There are some powerful women in this room. You can feel it in the air because we have the host of the Check Writers Room podcast. We have Shalonda Armstrong, Sydney Thomas, and Yasmin Farin. So these ladies are female founders, and they're general partners in their own fund. And we talk about venture capital sometimes on this show, but if you know how difficult that is, it is just unbelievable to be in the same room with you all. So tell us about that and how you came together for the Check Writers Room.
5: We've all crossed paths, but Sydney decided, how do we actually bring women of color that's in this industry? There's less than, 100 of us in venture. And then when you talk about those that actually own their own firms, it's less than 30. Right. So there's not that many of us. And so Sydney was the brainchild of this, of like, how do we come together? How do we support each other? Because venture is hard.
3: For some people, this is all brand new to them. And so for people, VC for dummies, right? And that could be me too. Just kind of breaking down what the different rounds are, because you guys do a great job, but I also know you know more than we do.
6: Honestly, you have to have a $1 billion market. And even more importantly, we need to know that you have a non-obvious insight. Because one of the things that I think gets this going is you have a perspective. And we meet so many founders and they all have this problem slide and they go on and on and on about the problem. But what I care about is that you have an insight and you have a real reason to start this company.
3: Right now on this Wealth Wednesday, we are talking to the host of the Check Writers Room, Shalonda Armstrong, Sydney Thomas, and Yasmin Cruz Farin. Give us an example of what that would be.
6: So if you come to me, what's one example of what you know about why saving is hard for a specific demographic? You can say, oh, actually, I gained insight working at Amex, right? And this is kind of a product I already built at Amex, but we were missing a specific kind of approach to it.
3: Okay.
6: Then I'm intrigued, because if you just come to me and you say, oh, saving is hard,
3: right?
6: You know, I just talked to 5 other people.
3: Yes.
6: Or if you say, oh, in healthcare, it's hard to get reimbursement for insurance. We see a lot of those decks these days. But I need to know why you have an insight, because I just looked at 50 decks and the last month that all say the same thing. And depending on your business models, the engagement and the usage needs to be solid. Like, there needs to be evidence of traction.
4: When you said you have to have a $1 billion industry, I know a lot of people, I'm out. But usually healthcare or beauty, so there are a lot of $1 billion industries. A lot of entrepreneurs, I don't think, even realize that they're operating in a space where
6: coffee.
4: You are applicable. Coffee. I want to tell you about a brand called Cup. That has a fabulous online business, which you can buy at Target.
3: But it is a $1 billion industry.
4: It is a $1 billion industry. A lot of people, when they heard that, they zoned out, but they shouldn't.
6: Do you know how much was spent on IT decisions? And in AI, for example, like, they're adopting, you know, and spending more money on tech than they have for a really long time. Like, this is an era where digital transformation is a big investment.
3: Well, it's a Wealth Wednesday, so of course, Stacey Tisdale is here, and we are talking to the host of the Check Writers Room podcast. Whether you're an early stage entrepreneur or you're trying to build your own side hustle, these women have some valuable information on how you can have access to funding and what kind of funding you might need. We have more when we come back. It's Way Up.

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1: and I don't mind sharing my wealth, dog.
2: Getting you straight financially, mentally, and physically. This is Wealth Wednesday on Way Up with Angela Yee.
3: What's up? It's Way Up with Angela Yee, and it's a Wealth Wednesday. Stacey Tisdale is here, and we are talking to the host of the Check Writers Room. That's Shalonda Armstrong, Sydney Thomas, Yasmin Cruz Farine, the deck that you need to put together. That's another thing I think that's really important, because that's what people see first.
4: The deck is definitely that starting point, right? You really need to just tell the story to the investor of what are you building? Why are you uniquely positioned to continue to build this? And how are you going to show up in this market differently that you are going to capture so much of the market share that it's just unbelievable? When you think about the last financial crisis that we had two companies that came out of that fundamentally changed the way that we operate, and it went against how we were raised. And that was, we don't get in cars with strangers and we don't sleep at strangers' homes. And now we have Uber and Airbnb. And their decks, when they started off, they were trying to tell this story, and a lot of investors thought they were crazy, but they were able to find the right investors who understood the story that they were trying to tell. And that's why they were able to eventually go and continue to
5: raise. That's a non-obvious insight.
4: Yeah.
5: Okay. That they knew the customer and they had tried it, that they knew people would sleep in their homes.
3: Mm-hmm.
5: And they knew that in certain markets, there's not enough taxis.
3: Right.
5: And you do need another form of transportation.
3: Right now on this Wealth Wednesday, we are talking to the host of the Check Writers Room, Shalonda Armstrong, Sydney Thomas, and Yasmin Cruz Farine. And say a business doesn't work. We know that it happens all the time in the white world. White men, they could fail, get back up, do it again, get funding immediately. Do you think, and have you seen this, when it comes to Black female founders, there's a lot more put on all of us when one thing doesn't work?
4: Absolutely. There's just not that many of us, right? Mm-hmm. And so we don't get that many shots at goal. There's just a higher expectation. And then also, as the company continues to scale, there's just more eyes put on the company. And then we have seen recently, when some of these founders have exits, how sometimes our community has a knee-jerk reaction to the exit. Why did you sell the company?
3: Right.
4: Well, when you take venture dollars, the goal is to provide a return to your investors. It is not to have the company forever. So it's actually required that you are going to have to exit at some point. I know that a lot of folks feel like, especially when we have a brand that we're really tied to, that we want to hold on to that as long as we
3: it's
4: can.
3: It's Black owned.
4: Yeah.
3: We're with this company.
4: Exactly.
6: We're their audience.
3: We're
6: their cultural responsibility is real.
4: I absolutely understand that. At the same time, we also need to make sure that that company can sustain itself long term. And sometimes you do need to sell to a larger conglomerate so that you can actually be able to keep that brand in the marketplace, because it is expensive to continue to scale. I don't think people realize how hard it is to grow continuously 20 to 30% year after year after you get to grow scale.
3: Well, thank you so much to the Check Writers Room podcast for joining us. You can watch that full interview on my YouTube channel, Way Up With Yee. It's definitely one you don't want to miss. Also, make sure you tune into their podcast. And when we come back, it's your show, so you have the last word.
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2: Yo, it's Way Up with Angela Yee. What a fun Wednesday we had.
3: Mm-hmm.
2: Akeem, thank you so much for being here today.
3: Oh, no.
2: So unserious.
3: Of course. I love coming in.
2: All right. And thank you for weighing in on all this comedy controversy, roast controversy.
3: Someone had to tell the truth. I know people are scared to say things about Tony because he has this really big show and y'all want to be on it. But I have no interest in being on it. So I'll happily call a racist a racist.
2: I've never watched that show.
3: You're not missing
2: out. Okay.
3: Yeah.
2: But also,
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2: Thank you to my girls from the Check Writers Room, Shalonda Armstrong, Sydney Thomas, Yasmin Cruz Farine. Definitely an amazing watch if you're an entrepreneur, if you're thinking about getting funding, if you want some advice on how to scale your business, if you're thinking about what success means to you as an entrepreneur. 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
2: To.
3: And speaking of entrepreneurs, come see me on tour. 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I'm in Delaware June 2nd, June 4th and 5th. I'm in Houston and Dallas.
2: Get the tickets.
3: And then June 5th, San Francisco. June 6th, Oakland.
2: Okay, I love it.
3: Yeah. It's Pride Month too, so come see me.
2: All right. And then come see me after, right?
3: A-K-E-E-M Woods.com.
2: And thank you to everybody who called in today for Tell Us a Secret. We are always amused by what y'all got going on.
3: We love hearing your little secrets.
2: But again, this is your show, so you have the last word.
3: Mm-hmm.
4: My secret is that I really want my boss. He is so handsome. He's so chocolate and so well put together. But I do know that he's married, so I'll just keep it professional.
5: Hi, Miss Yee. My name is Erica Mack. I'm calling from Detroit, Michigan, and I wanted to shine a light on my mom. She does a lot, even when she doesn't have to. And I just wanted to let her know that I really appreciate her. I've always appreciated her, and I just love her so much.
1: It's showtime.
6: 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I'm about to tear it up.
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9: On News 3, meteorologist Chloe Coast, high temperatures reaching around 81 degrees in Las Vegas. Winds will pick up out of the south, 10 to 15 miles per hour with wind gusts around 20 to 30. Skies will be mostly clear tonight with valley low temperatures around 59 degrees.
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0: 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Better have my money. Riri, on the way after this T.I., Mr. Him. 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
1: 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Happy birthday to the homie Lunch Money. With Lunch Money Baby online. Yeah, yeah, boy, getting that paper, but he say a little bit rashe. Got that request. Don Tolliver Body on the way. 5 minutes. As well as some Boss Man D-Lo. 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
2: Meteorologist Chloe Coast, high temperatures reaching around 81 degrees in Las Vegas. Winds will pick up out of the south, 10 to 15 miles per hour with wind gusts around 20 to 30. Skies will be mostly clear tonight with valley low temperatures around 59 degrees.
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Radio Boss Hard Body, Kiati, Rick Ross getting ready for that. Set in stone, June the 12th. New project definitely on the way. Hey, some folks mad at Chris Brown again. We'll get into it 6 minutes after Gunna and Brown.

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Comment on a topic, shout out a friend, or just say hi. 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

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On the way. Hey, 3 minutes. The wife and I had to have a conversation about some of the jokes that came up in Kevin Hart's roast. And we'll break it down for you after Holy Grail.

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Radio Boss Hard Body Kiati, and this week's episode of Play Stupid Games, Win Stupid Prizes. Ray J, what? Ray J already came out and told us he was facing like a life-threatening disease, and then he ends up getting into a celebrity boxing match where he gets knocked out and says, hey, man, we were supposed to just be playing. Ray J, hey, brother, listen. Love and light your way. Sit down somewhere. Get out the way, man. Handsome and Wealthy Migos and Monthly On Time. It's on the way after this Mariah song. Sometimes

0: 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Somebody tell them people Mr. Hem is here.
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0: Mr. Hem is here.
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